0: He said when they first figured out what was going on with the inflammation in his brain, they were like, we've got a surgery for it. We can drill a hole in your skull and relieve the pressure. 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But now he's done that and says he's doing better. Like they have basically a PCV valve in his skull and it drains excess fluid.
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0: Billy Ocean, Suddenly. We've got the Doobies on the way for your Saturday, September the 19th. I am Steve Lee. Hope you're having a great day today. I do want to pass along a happy birthday to my friend Linda, celebrating her 65th today, I think.
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0: There's the Fugees, Killing Me Softly. Doobies, What a Fool Believes in there too. Still haven't heard any more details on Duncan Sheik. Duncan Sheik passed away, I guess, Thursday night. Was 56, had that song Barely Breathing. Also did work on Broadway. Immensely successful. I mean, Barely Breathing was on the Hot 100 for over a year. And then he decided, I'd like to do some Broadway stuff. And he did, but yeah, gone at 56.
1: 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Variety everyone at work can agree on.
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0: Sweet Love is Anita Baker, and I am Steve. It is Saturday. We are rolling on the weekend. Hope you have had a great weekend so far. I've got some fun things planned. I don't have anything going on other than finish up that chore list before we get to winter.
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0: Earth, Wind, and Fire with September. See, we've got another 11 days we can keep playing that song. Train is on the way for your September weekend. I'm Steve Lee. Weekend number two in the NFL. A lot of great college football today, too.
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0: Gregory Abbott, it's Shake You Down. Train, Drops of Jupiter in their two. Savage Garden is coming up. Grooving on the weekend. I've heard a lot of talk this weekend about the new Brad Pitt movie with the dog, which comes out next weekend, by the way. But people think it's going to be the biggest film of the fall.
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0: 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And Don, back with the Eagles at the Sphere.
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0: Orinoco Flow. 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

0: Well, we're going to find out on Monday if Mariah Carey is still the record holder for the Billboard Hot 100 or if she has been replaced on top of the charts by Ella Langley. It's Mariah Live there with I'll Be There. 22 weeks for All I Want for Christmas Is You. And Ella Langley at 22 weeks. They're tied right now. We'll see if... I don't know what song can knock Ella off, is the thing.
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0: Every time you go away is Paul Young. We've got Atlantic Star yet for this Saturday as we roll along on the weekend. How's the weekend been? What have you been up to? We've seen some fun sports today on the weekend. Of course, baseball season, almost regular season's almost done.
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0: is Elton John, your song, Plain White Tees, coming up. Elton John going back on tour? Kinda. He's going to do some gigs in Mexico City in a couple of weeks. Just played Rock in Rio, I think it was last weekend.
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0: There's Whitney. How will I know? Heard the plain white tees. Hey there, Delilah, as well. I am Steve. Hanging on the weekend. I got to run. We'll catch up.
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0: Love that track. Always will. Bruce Hornsby and The Range, title track to the album that would ultimately score them the Grammy for Best New Artist, and deservedly so. That's the way it is. Good to have you along this morning. Mr. Mister on the way, one of the top 10 of all 1985.
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Christine McVie says she wrote that song for husband John McVie when she knew their relationship was drawing to a close. Don't Stop from Fleetwood Mac. Song that you may recall was also used in Bill Clinton's re-election campaign in 1996. Shania Twain still to come.

0: If you have seen him recently, you note he doesn't age at all. It's very impressive. Rick Astley, Together Forever. Keep it here for even more great songs, including a New Zealand soap star who moved to London to start a musical career. Natalie Imbruglia next.
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5: This week, we are turning things over to Gilbert Bayes Jr., who will be leading today's conversations on education, health, inclusion, and community connection. Gilbert will be talking with Marcus Stewart, the 2026-2027 Cumberland County Schools Principal of the Year and Principal at Sunnyside Elementary School, about education, leadership, and supporting student success. He'll also speak with Amy Nevejas, Executive Director of the North Carolina Down Syndrome Alliance, about resources, advocacy, and creating more opportunities for individuals with Down syndrome and their families. Later, Dr. Larry Charleston IV joins the conversation to talk about migraine and headache awareness, why it is important to take symptoms seriously, and how people can better understand and manage these conditions. And then Gilbert will end it off with the Cumberland County Sheriff's Office School Resource Officer Tony James about upcoming events and the Sheriff's Office work with students, schools, and families in our community. So let me stand out of the way and let him do his thing. Take it away, Bayes.
6: I'm Bayes Jr., and joining me today on the telephone is the 2026-2027 Principal of the Year, Mr. Marcus Stewart, and he is principal at Sunnyside Elementary. Good morning. How are you doing?
7: I'm doing good. How are you?
6: Now, give us the backstory about how you became Principal of the Year.
7: First nominated by my peers as a finalist, and I believe I was one of 7 finalists. And then on September 1st, we had our premier professional gala, where I was announced as the winner of Principal of the Year.
6: So when they called your name out and revealed that you were Principal of the Year, talk to me about what went through your head.
7: I think it was absolute shock. There were a good amount of other professionals on that finalist panel that were also well-deserving. So I was just shocked to find out that I was actually the winner.
6: Now, what does it mean to be Principal of the Year for you?
7: It's just validation of a lot of hard work for my school and school community. I tell my staff all the time that they make me look good. And just a lot of the hard work from my teachers, staff, students, the parents. It's just validation for all the work that we've been putting in for the last few years here.
6: Now, how many years have you been in education?
7: This is my 20th year. So I've completed 19 years, and this is my 20th right now.
6: Talk to me about the dedication part of being a principal and dealing with everything that a principal has to do.
7: It's a lot of early mornings and a lot of late night. Pretty much, I feel like our job is to try to make everyone else's job as easy as possible. Even though education necessarily isn't an easy job, it's our job to try to make it just a little bit easier for the teachers. And so when things come up, I'm always there to try to help out.
6: Now, you said earlier that you've been in education for 20 years. Let's go all the way back. And where did you get your start in education?
7: No, I started as a high school social studies teacher all those years back. And I was also a football coach and a basketball coach. So, you know, that was the start, the early part of my career.
6: Now, what's your favorite part of the job?
7: You know what? honestly, my favorite part of the job is just working with the students. They're the main motivator. Every day that we go to work, I just want to make sure that we're creating the best learning environment for the students and that they're getting the best education that they possibly can get.
6: Now, talk to me about the recipe for success that you have for your staff and your students.
7: Teamwork is a big, big thing. No one person can do this job alone. So you need to have a strong team around you. And I try to keep good people around me.
6: Marcus, you know, as we've been talking today, you remind me of one of our former general managers, Mac Edwards. Now, he's really big on teamwork and also making the job easier. Now, one of our sister stations had a concert, and it happened to fall on his birthday, and he was the first one there and the last one to leave. And to see upper management get down in the trenches with their team, it really has an impact on your team.
7: Definitely want to be down there on the ground level as much as possible with the team and know that we're there to help support them. They know that I'm willing to do the same thing that you're doing. I remember in the Last Dance, in that documentary, Jordan would always say, hey, listen, I'm not asking you to do anything that I'm not willing to do myself. And I believe the same type of thing. Whether or not we got to wash cafeteria tables, get out there and help out on the playground, whatever we got to do to try to make the best possible environment for the students and make it a little bit easier for the teachers, we're willing to do.
6: Now, you're principal of the year for Cumberland County. What's the next step in your ride of principal of the year?
7: No, the next level is the Sand Hills region. So I'll be competing next for the Sand Hills region. And if I get past that part, then I will move on to the state level.
6: Now, talk to me about some of the cool things that the principal of the year for 2026-2027 received for being principal of the year.
7: So I received from Cumberland County Schools a rolling desk to be able to work out in the hallways. I also got a one-hour massage from the Venetian Spa. The Marksmen provided season tickets. We also received $3,000 for my school from Reed Lowyer, and Jocelyn's also provided a ring.
6: Talk to me about the dedication of being a teacher.
7: I remember being a teacher and going out on the back-to-school sales, and when North Carolina had the no-tax days for back-to-school shopping and buying notebooks for all of my kids. It just takes a lot of dedication, and a lot of teachers are willing to do that and more to help support their kids. They just want to see them be successful. Teachers are just willing to do those type of things just to help their kids be successful.
6: If there's someone out there that's listening to this interview and is considering getting into education, what is it that you want to tell them?
7: I would tell them to come on, because there's no better profession than education. If you want to get out and you want to affect the world, if you want to see change in your community, you can do that through education, through being a teacher. In a given teacher's school year, if you're at a high school level, you can come in contact with hundreds of students. If you're at an elementary level, you may come in contact with 15 to 20, up to maybe 30 students a year. But if you want to change the lives of people and change your community, education is probably the route to go.
6: Now let's go back to the foundation. When your teachers are presenting a lesson, how does it make them feel when the students have that aha moment with that lesson that they're presenting to them?
7: That's probably the best feeling, when you see that aha moment from a student that's been working hard towards learning the particular skill or learning something. And when you see them actually grasp it and actually be able to apply it to what they're doing in their everyday lives.
6: Now, earlier you mentioned the fact that you're a social studies teacher. You started 20 years ago. How did you introduce September the 11th to your students?
7: You know, now when you start thinking about it, a lot of the students were not even born during that time frame, because that happened back in 2001, I believe. And a lot of the students weren't there. I always used to start it off by showing news clips of it, newspaper clips, showing actual TV interviews and things like that, to be able to kind of introduce what it was like to wake up that morning and just have that shock, that initial shock of something like 9/11 taking place.
6: Now, before we get out of here, is there anything else you'd like to add?
7: Thank you for having me on. I love this job. I love this profession. It's been awesome. Awesome so far, being named as principal of the year. It's a lot of hard work still ahead of us over at Sunnyside. And just thank you to all of my school community for all their support.
6: Joining me today on the telephone is Amy Navejas. Good morning. How are you doing?
8: Hey, good morning. Great. How are you?
6: Now, what organization are you with, Amy?
8: So I'm the executive director with the North Carolina Down Syndrome Alliance.
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8: On our website, we have a tab for volunteering. 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And right now, we've got a big event coming up in October, so we need lots of volunteers for that.
6: Now, let's talk about this event in October.
8: So that's our annual buddy walk. We have about 2,000 people come out to visit. It's kind of like a big tailgating event. It's really fun. We have bounce houses. We have a DJ from Durham Bulls, Jatovi, come out. We've got lawn games, food truck, balloon art, and then a short walk. But really, it's a big celebration for families. It is one of the most fun days of the entire year. It is a fundraiser for us, but it's free for anybody to attend. And you don't have to have Down syndrome or a loved one. You just want to support people. It's a great place to come out to for volunteers and participants.
6: Let's talk about that second T, the talent.
8: Yeah, they can email me and let me know, you know, kind of what they have in mind and what they'd like to do. But my email is Amy, A-M-Y, at ncdsalliance.org. Amy at ncdsalliance.org. We've got a great guy in Cumberland County who does woodworking, and he's always reaching out. He's actually going to be teaching a class for our teens and adults in the Fayetteville area here in November. So everybody has a gift of some sort. If you want to give back in some way, then just reach out and let me know, and we'll see what we can get together on.
6: The very most important T of them all, the treasure part, because the Down Syndrome Alliance is a nonprofit organization, and it takes treasure to run a nonprofit.
8: So our website has a great, easy link for people to give online. Again, that's ncdsalliance.org. You can also give us a call if you have trouble finding that on the website or anything, or maybe you want to mail a check. And our number is 984-200-1193.
6: We're definitely inside the bigger picture on this Beasley Media Station. I'm Baze Jr. And joining me today on the telephone is Amy Navejas. She is the executive director to the Down Syndrome Alliance here in North Carolina. Now, Amy, for those folks that are just now turning on the radio, do you mind recapping what we've been talking about this morning?
8: Yeah, we're talking about all the amazing people we know who have Down syndrome across the state. North Carolina Down Syndrome Alliance is the only grassroots organization serving those individuals across the entire state. Lots of different programming and some really cool things now going on in Cumberland County as well that we have just been launching here recently.
6: Now let's talk about some of those cool things that you guys have recently been launching.
8: So we now have a regional coordinator, and she is starting. We've been doing play dates for younger kids with Down syndrome and their siblings. We are now starting programming for teens and adults. So in October, they're going to have a splat night, which, you know, sounds cool, right? They're going to go to Axes and Armor and sling paint and have some pizza and get to hang out and enjoy that social time together. In November, they'll be doing some woodworking. So every month, they'll have an opportunity to work on those social relationships and skills with one another. And then we also have a grant from the county, and we're going to be helping to train parents about the education system for their children who have an intellectual disability. How to advocate for their child, how to work on behaviors that might be a little tricky in school. So we will have some experts coming in specifically to work alongside parents and make sure that they're empowered to succeed with their child in Cumberland County.
6: Now, Amy, for those folks that may just be turning on the radio, can you recap what we've been talking about so far this morning?
8: Yeah, we're talking about all the amazing people we know who have Down syndrome across the state. North Carolina Down Syndrome Alliance is the only grassroots organization serving those individuals across the entire state. Lots of different programming and some really cool things now going on in Cumberland County as well that we have just been launching here recently.
6: Now let's talk about some of those cool things that you guys have recently been launching.
8: So we now have a regional coordinator, and she is starting. We've been doing play dates for younger kids with Down syndrome and their siblings. We are now starting programming for teens and adults. So in October, they're going to have a splat night, which, you know, sounds cool, right? They're going to go to Axes and Armor and sling paint and and have some pizza and get to hang out and enjoy that social time together. In November, they'll be doing some woodworking. So every month they'll have an opportunity to work on those social relationships and skills with one another. And then we also have a grant from the county, and we're going to be helping to train parents about the education system for their children who have an intellectual disability, how to advocate for their child, how to work on behaviors that might be a little tricky in school. So we will have some experts coming in specifically to work alongside parents and make sure that they're empowered to succeed with their child in Cumberland County.
6: We're definitely inside the bigger picture on this Beasley Media Station. I'm Bayes Jr., and we're talking with the executive director to the Down Syndrome Alliance, Ms. Amy Navejas. Now, Amy, let's talk time, talent, and treasure. Let's kick it off with the first team, time.
8: On our website, we have a tab for volunteering. 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
6: And the second part, the talent part.
8: They can email me and let me know, you know, kind of what they have in mind and what they'd like to do. But my email is Amy, A-M-Y, at ncdsalliance.org.
6: Now let's talk about the treasure part. 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
8: Our website has a great, easy link for people to give online. 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And our number is 984-200-1193.
6: Now, I understand that you guys got an event coming up in October. Let's talk about that.
8: So that's our annual Buddy Walk. We have about 2,000 people come out to visit. It's kind of like a big tailgating event. It's really fun. We have bounce houses. We have a DJ from Durham Bulls, Jatovi, come out. We've got lawn games, food truck, balloon art, and then a short walk. But really, it's a big celebration for families. It is one of the most fun days of the entire year. It is a fundraiser for us, but it's free for anybody to attend. And you don't have to have Down syndrome or a loved one. You just want to support people.
6: Now, before we get out of here, is there anything else you'd like to add, Amy?
8: Always lots of things going on. So definitely visit the website if you want to volunteer. Again, check out ncdsalliance.org for volunteer opportunities or for families. Our programs are free of charge. And then aside from that, I put together a youth volunteer document in Cumberland County. So all the nonprofits that have opportunities and take teens and adults, or rather teens and youth for volunteering, I keep all that together. So if you've got youth who are interested in volunteering and maybe you want to share that with the school, you can use that email address and let me know. We'll get that over. But get your kids involved. It's really important for them to give back and volunteer, and we want to make sure we support that.
6: And joining me today on the telephone is Dr. Larry Charleston IV. Good morning. How are you doing?
9: Great morning, Gilbert. I am fantastic. Thank you so much for having me.
6: Now, Doc, what's going to be the topic of conversation this morning?
9: I think we're going to be talking about migraine and headache awareness and also Brachia auto-injector.
6: So, Doc, let's go ahead and jump right into this. What's the difference between a headache and a migraine?
9: Migraine is a brain disease. Both actually migraine and cluster headache are brain diseases. So migraine is a brain disease. It's the second most disabling neurological disease in adults globally. And yes, they're moderate to severe headaches that last 4 to 72 hours untreated or unsuccessfully treated. And that's part of the diagnostic criteria. But migraine attacks often are associated with nausea, vomiting, sensitivity to light, sounds, and smells. And migraine has different phases. About 20 to 30% of people living with migraine disease have aura, which I describe as a reversible neurological symptom, and most commonly being visual or sensory disturbances. And so migraine is a common headache disorder in which people seek medical attention. However, it's often underdiagnosed. On the other hand, cluster headache, which is also underdiagnosed, is associated with a severe or very severe headache attacks, usually around the eye, and they last a little bit shorter than migraine attacks, where they last about 15 minutes to 3 hours, but may occur multiple times in a day. They're also associated with what we call autonomic nervous system activation. So the autonomic nervous system, I just think of it as the automatic nervous system that we don't really think about. So when we go into a bright room, our eyes, pupils constrict so we can see better. So that's autonomic nervous system. So in cluster headache, the autonomic nervous system activation may be seen such as one-sided tearing or eye redness or pinpoint pupils or droopy eyelids or nasal congestion or running or sweating on one side of the face, and or there may be a sense of restlessness. And the pain in cluster headaches, wow, the pain is one of the most painful conditions that humans can have, and it's sometimes referred to as suicide headache. Cluster headaches comes in cycles, either from 2 weeks to 2 months, but it can also be chronic where there's less than 1 month of head pain or attack freedom. So we're talking about two highly disabling diseases.
6: Hey, Doc, one of my family members suffers from migraines, and when they feel that coming on, they tend to want to sleep. Why is that?
9: When people have migraine disease, there's a lot of stimuli, like, so they get sensitive to different stimuli. So, for instance, sensitivity to lights and sounds and things like that. So they kind of want to be in a dark room where they're not having that stimulation, essentially, because their brain is kind of a hyper. I mean, it's not exactly this, but it kind of can think of it as the hypersensitive brain. Now, that's different than cluster headache, right? Because in cluster headache, people have a sense of restlessness. They kind of like have to move or they feel agitated and things like that, and they may have that. So that's actually one of the differences that we can see in migraine disease and cluster headache disease.
6: Now, Doc, what's the difference between an auto-injector and a current treatment for cluster headaches and migraines?
9: With the Brachia auto-injector, it's the first and only auto-injector that delivers dihydroergotamine methylate. And so, and if it's okay with you, I'll say DHE. And DHE for the acute treatment for migraine with or without aura and cluster headaches in adults. And so DHE is a well-established treatment with 80 years of clinical experience of use. And it's often effective in patients who don't respond to other therapies. And so it may provide sustained headache relief lasting up to 72 hours, and it has been shown to reduce headache recurrence significantly. In addition, other treatments may need to be taken at the first sign of the attack for best results. In fact, I encourage my patients to do that. But there's a four-letter word that sometimes get in the way called life, right? So DHE, what's cool about DHE is that it can be effective at any point during the attack. Now, it's important that we do understand as a family man, as an educator, that we understand safety. And we know safety information as well. So the Brachia auto-injector should not be used with strong CYP3A4 inhibitors. So CYP3A4 is really just an enzyme system in our liver that helps us to break down different medications and things like that. So Brachia auto-injector should not be used with strong CYP3A4 inhibitors such as HIV medications or certain antibiotics like clarithromycin, erythromycin, ketoconazole, or neither should it be used in patients that have certain cardiovascular conditions or that are pregnant or planning to become pregnant. So patients are encouraged to talk to their healthcare professional to ensure that it's appropriate for them.
6: Now, for those folks just turning on their radio, do you mind recapping what we've been talking about this morning?
9: Sure. Yes. So thank you for joining us. We've been talking a bit about migraine disease and cluster headache disease and the Brachia auto-injector. That is another tool that we have to help empower patients in managing their acute migraine or cluster headache attacks.
6: Doc, what type of patient would benefit most from the auto-injector?
9: Yeah, that's a great question. So the Brachia auto-injector is a single-dose auto-injector that delivers 1 milligram of DHG. So it's ideal for adults who need acute treatment of migraine with or without aura or cluster headache, especially in those who have not responded well to triptans or gepanta or other oral medication, or may need long relief, or maybe their migraine attack, their headache attack and their migraine lasts for several days, or maybe they have menstrual migraine. And so this is just a good option for that. Again, it's an acute treatment, not a prevention treatment that people can use.
6: Now, Doc, why is it important that this treatment is developed in self-administering form?
9: Well, Gilbert, please allow me to share just a brief story. So several years ago, when I was faculty at the University of Michigan, I initiated and led an outpatient infusion acute therapy program for those living with headache diseases. So similar to inpatient headache programs, we gave intravenous DHE as a principal treatment, along with some other treatments to help break the headache cycle and treat migraine and cluster headache attacks. Now, our amazing advanced practice practitioners affectionately termed the program a Dr. C's special. Really, in reality, together, we were able to successfully help many patients. So understanding that this medication has been used for years, a major benefit of the Brachia auto-injector is that it provides the same medication used in hospitals in a convenient ready-to-use form that patients can self-administer at home, so there's no refrigeration, assembly, or priming of the device. And so it's a new way to take a known effective drug conveniently, whether that's at home or on the go.
6: Now, for those folks just turning on their radio, do you mind recapping what we've been talking about this morning? Now, Doc, if people want more info, where can they go to get more details?
9: Yeah, so I'm going to mention a couple of things, Gilbert. That's a great question because we do want people to be empowered about their headache disease. So whether you're talking about migraine and cluster headaches, so really kind of find out more about there. I mean, there's some resources such as the American Migraine Foundation, the National Headache Foundation, and other resources that people can find out more about that. And now, if they want to find out more about the Brachia auto-injector, they can go to www.brekiya.com. 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
6: Now, before we get out of here, is there anything else you'd like to add, Doc?
9: Yeah, I do. Thank you for asking that. I want people who are living with headache disease to know that there is hope for headache disease. I know we need more awareness of a migraine and other headache disease, and I do want to let them know that the Brachia auto-injector, like I said, it's another tool that we have to help empower patients in managing their migraine and or cluster headache disease. And it's available by prescription. There's no single treatment option that works for everyone. So it's really important that people talk to their healthcare professional and really tell their whole story of what they're experiencing to ensure that this will be an appropriate treatment for them.
6: Joining me today on the telephone is Tony James. He is a school resource officer with the Cumberland County Sheriff's Office. Good morning. How are you doing?
10: Baze, what's going on, man? How are you?
6: Man, I can't complain. I'm hanging in there. Now, what does the Cumberland County Sheriff's Office got going on?
10: Man, Baze, I always love talking to you, man. But I got to let you know, man, the Sheriff's Office has got a lot of stuff going on with Special Olympics. I'm going to tell you a little something. Monday, September 21st, we're doing a thing called Spirit Night. We're going to be at the Chick-fil-A and Hope Mills from 5 p.m. to 8 p.m. And what we need you to do is, you know, the orders must be placed on the Chick-fil-A app. So if you can do them things on the Chick-fil-A app, man, that helps as well going to the Special Olympics. But I got two more, man, that you got to know about. And I know you'll love them. You know, there's always that rumor about, you know, cops and donuts. So, you know, donuts with the deputy fundraiser. You know what I mean? We're going to be doing it at Dunkin' Donuts September 22nd from 7 a.m. to 9 a.m. You got to come get some coffee and some donuts, you know. And we don't care who it is. Everybody's got to come out. The last one that we have is going to be top notch. And I don't think anybody's done it. So this one, you know, I have to give a special shout out to Deputy Mingo because she was able to pull this one off. So September 29th. We're going to be at your old stomping ground, the 71st Roundabout Skating Rink. That's right. That's right. We're going to be out there in the evening time. Now, check this out. It's going to be from 5:30 to 7:30. So it's not too late for, you know, you do a little something. The admission is going to be $8 and the skate rental is $2. So if you can speed skate, slow skate, or not skate at all, but just come on out and be doing something with Special Olympics, the skate night's going to be the thing. It's going to be called the Cumberland County Sheriff's Office Skate Night. And that's going to be at 115 Skateway Drive off of Rafer Road.
6: Now, the biggest question of them all, Deputy James, are you going to be on skates?
10: I want to say you got to come and see, but I'm going to let you know, the last time I went skating, you know, I almost ran into the wall, so.
6: And I remember that night because I had to dial 9-1. And it had that extra one on standby because it didn't look pretty.
10: No, it did not. It did not. But I mean, I thought the wall was going to get out of my way, even though it didn't. But still, you know, I was taking one for the team. But, you know, things happen. So I might have to get back on my skates that night, man, just to try it again and run away from that wall. You know what I mean?
6: Now, Deputy James, for those folks that are just now turning on their radio, do you mind recapping what we've been talking about this morning?
10: 21st. We're going to be at, we're doing a spirit night at the Chick-fil-A and Hope Mills. The orders must be placed on the Chick-fil-A app between 5 p.m. and 8 p.m. and enter the code Olympics during the checkout. We gladly appreciate it. That secret, we ain't going to tell nobody because, you know, I like donuts. We're doing that thing called Donuts with the Deputy Fundraiser at Dunkin' Donuts on Rafer Road. So over there in that Harris Teeter parking lot, that's going to be September 22nd. And you got to get your coffee as well. That's going to be from 7 a.m. to 9 a.m. And my favorite, but least favorite, as long as there's no walls in the way, 29th, we're going to be at 71st Skating Rink on the 71st Roundabout on Skateway Drive from 5:30 to 7:30. I might have some skates, you know, but you come, you can get your skates for $8 and a $2 skate rental. So as you see, we got September locked in to do a lot of stuff with Special Olympics.
4: The Cumberland County Sheriff's Office has several upcoming events supporting Special Olympics North Carolina and connecting with our community. On Monday, September 21st, there will be a Special Olympics Spirit Night at Chick-fil-A in Hope Mills, located at 3101 North Main Street from 5 until 8 p.m. Make sure you place your order through the Chick-fil-A app so your purchase is counted toward the fundraiser. Then, on Tuesday, September 22nd, come out for Donuts with a Deputy at Dunkin' Donuts from 7 until 9 a.m. It's a chance to grab breakfast and meet members of the Sheriff's Office and support a good cause. And on September 29th, they will host a skate night at the 71st Roundabout Skating Rink from 5:30 until 7:30 p.m. Admission is $8. Skate rental is $2. Deputies will be there, and there will also be t-shirts, pins, and patches available for purchase. Mark those dates, bring the family, and come out to support our deputies and the Special Olympics. Before we go, I want to take a moment to recognize that September is National Suicide Prevention Awareness Month. 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And for more information on other ways to find help, you can head to our station's website. And I want to give a special thank you to Marcus Stewart, the 2026 Principal of the Year for Cumberland County Schools, Amy Nevejas, the Executive Director of the North Carolina Down Syndrome Alliance, Dr. Larry Charles the fourth discussing migraines and headache awareness, Officer Tony James with the Cumberland County Sheriff's Department about the different events he has going on, and a special thank you to Gilbert Bays Jr. for having the conversations that people need to know. 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

0: It was a then comeback hit for Chicago, also marked the beginning of their collaboration with legendary producer David Foster, who would be at the helms for so many of their hits in the 80s. Chicago and Hard to Say I'm Sorry. Rod Stewart on the way with a song that always seems to get a boost right about graduation time.
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song that was written for his newborn baby daughter, who these days is all grown up. My, how time flies when you're having fun. Stevie Wonder, Isn't She Lovely? Thanks so much for making us part of your weekend. Leanna Womack, a country star by trade with a massive crossover success. Straight ahead.

0: He is on the road alongside John Fogerty of Creedence Clearwater Revival fame, Steve Winwood, and a song that seems to stand just a little bit taller than so many others in his solo catalog, The Finer Things. The Cardigans are on the way as we go to the soundtrack of Baz Luhrmann's Romeo and Juliet.
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0: 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Well, the producer knew best, Taylor Dayne, and "I'll Always Love You." George Michael on the way.
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0: Sometimes it all comes together, and that is a perfect example of it right there. The lyrics, top-notch, melody, can't be beat, vocal performance from Chaka Khan, outstanding, and of course, David Foster with the elegant production, Through the Fire, from Chaka Khan. Eric Clapton in minutes.
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0: That's a song that still, on occasion, pops into the Billboard Hot 100. Gen Z, in particular, really latches onto that track. Fleetwood Mac and Dreams. I'm Steve Brewer. Make it a great one. Tracy Chapman is on the way. 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

It's Billy Joel and Uptown Girl. Well, good morning. Thanks for having us tuned in as we help kick off another September Sunday around here. My name is Scott, and from Pink, together with the band Fun's Nate Roos, this is Just Give Me a Reason.

0: Richard Marx, and Hold On to the Nights. 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

0: They're the Eagles, and I can't tell you why. All right, well, if you or maybe a son or daughter is a fan of those Stanley tumblers, apparently just in time for Halloween, there is a limited edition glow-in-the-dark Stanley tumbler. It's called the Stanley Lights Out Tumbler, and those are available while supplies last.
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0: There's Culture Club. It's Karma Chameleon. All right, well, do you have a no-shoes indoors policy at your home? Yeah, if you don't, you might want to switch to one. Here's why. They did a study at the University of Arizona. They studied 26 pairs of shoes that had been worn for 3 months in the outside world and came up with some concerning results. The shoes carried between 4,000 and 8 million colony-forming units of bacteria, both on the inside and outside of the shoes, E. coli, and fecal bacteria, the most common organism being tracked around our homes.
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Katrina and the Waves, and Walking on Sunshine. Well, good morning. My name is Scott. Thanks for letting me tag along with you here on your Sunday. Here comes Maroon 5. This one is called Memories.

0: It's Brian Adams and Heaven. Well, kind of an unlikely duo, but apparently Starbucks locations around the United States teaming up with Peanuts. 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It's the Great Pumpkin, Charlie Brown.
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0: Dance Madonna, and True Blue. All right, well, have you heard the name Jason Hackett? Yeah, well, if you ever come across Jason and he tries to convince you to go hiking with him, don't go, because he's got some pretty terrible luck when it comes to rattlesnake bites. Yeah, Jason has apparently been bitten by a rattlesnake 4 times in the past 4 years. Yeah, so like once every year.
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0: They're the Bee Gees, and How Deep Is Your Love? All right, well, it has officially arrived in Vegas. Waymo has launched their public robo-taxi service there. 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

It's Michael Jackson with Human Nature. Thanks for having us on as we slowly work our way through that Sunday with Ed Sheeran. This is Perfect.

0: They're the Jets. It's You've Got It All. All right, well, did you hear about this recent sleep survey they did of more than 2,000 people? Yeah, after this sleep survey was done, it was found that being back in school was one of the most common recurring dreams that people have around the United States. Yeah, right up there near falling and being chased. I'm going to be honest, my sleep is so bad every night, I hardly ever have any dreams, at least that I can remember.
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0: It's Fleetwood Mac, and Go Your Own Way. All right, well, the musical landscape throughout history is littered with missed opportunities and missed chances, not only by musicians and bands, but by, like, record labels, too. I mean, how many record labels turned down the Beatles over the years? There were quite a few. Well, apparently, the band Steppenwolf from way back in the day, you remember Steppenwolf, right? Born to be Wild, etc. They had a chance to record a song but turned it down, so Three Dog Night swooped in, and the rest, as they say, is history. Yeah, the song was Mama Told Me Not to Come.
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0: It's Paul Davis, and I Go Crazy. Well, thanks for having us tuned in, and congrats to Hank. That would be Hank the Donkey. He's a 16-year-old donkey, and he just got the Guinness World Record for longest ears on a living donkey. 17.12 inches long on those big floppy ears. Nice. I'm going to be honest, though. I had no idea they even kept records for those kind of things.
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Elton John, and I guess that's why they call it the blues. Well, thanks a lot for having us on here on your Sunday as we try to relax and unwind a little bit here together. Here come those Backstreet Boys. It's As Long As You Love Me.

0: its genesis, and throwing it all away. Well, thanks so much for having us on here on your weekend, more specifically on your Sunday. Well, if you or maybe a son or daughter is a fan of the Marvel Universe, I don't know if you've heard the news, but it was just announced that joining the Marvel Universe as Ghost Rider moving forward will be none other than Ryan Gosling.
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0: Here Swim and Wake Me Up. All right, well, did you hear about the behavior of the Victor Valley High School varsity football team and their coaches in California last weekend? Yeah, it was so bad during their rivalry game against Apple Valley that the entire team and the entire coaching staff have all been suspended for a week and being forced to forfeit their next game. Boy, I might have to read more about that online. I wonder what they did. I mean, that's pretty embarrassing, right?
1: 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Variety everyone at work can agree on.

0: Come on, still sounds good, right? From Ace and How Long. All right, well, did you hear what scientists announced last week? Yeah, they said that the planet Mercury has been actively shrinking over the billions of years that it's been orbiting the sun. Yeah, a process that's leaving cracked up wrinkles behind, like you might find in on an old apple or on some of us as we get older. Yeah, it really doesn't matter what you are. You get wrinkles as you get older, apparently.
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Al Churro, and we're in this love together. Thanks for letting us tag along with you here on your Sunday. My name is Scott, and this guy's name? Yeah, it's Jason Mraz. The song is called I'm Yours.

0: It's Foreigner, and I want to know what love is. All right, well, have you heard about the Rye Bakery in New York City? They're apparently offering a loaf of fresh-baked rye bread, yours for the low, low, low, low, low, low price of $60. It's hand-shaped, round, and weighs in at about 3.3 pounds. I don't care what shape it is and how much it weighs. Rye Bakery in New York City, there's no way I'm paying $60 for a loaf of bread. I'm just saying.
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0: If I Can't Have You. Well, thanks for having us on here on your Sunday as we all try to recuperate a little bit before we fire up a new work week tomorrow. Well, it's coming to the Vegas Sphere next year. Oprah Winfrey's AHA. It says here it's a new live immersive experience created with a global collective of musicians, artists, and storytellers. It debuts at the Sphere for one weekend only next year, April 2nd through the 4th.
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0: There's Whitney, and you give good love. Thanks for having us on here on your Sunday. My name is Scott. Well, I was born and raised in Seattle, so I've always been a Seattle Seahawks fan. Did you hear this? Their opening night win against the Patriots averaged 25.1 million people on NBC. Yeah, you know I was tuned in.
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0: Gloria Estefan and the Miami Sound Machine, and Words Get in the Way. 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Couples who try to be more honest with each other have happier relationships, even when that honesty is directed at trying to get your partner to change, which is almost always a tricky topic. Andy Gibb on the way, also music from Extreme.
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0: Tim McLaughlin here with you. September 20th, it was this date in 1998 that Baltimore Orioles shortstop Cal Ripken Jr. sat out a game, ending his Major League Baseball record-breaking consecutive game-playing streak. Ripken played 2,632 consecutive games over 16 seasons.
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Escape, Pina Colada song from Rupert Holmes. The opposites attract idea apparently doesn't hold water. Researchers have found that people choose mates who tend to be of similar size, shape, and ethnicity as themselves, and they even often have facial features in common. Music from

0: Hope you're having a great weekend. I'm Tim McLaughlin. 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Research has found that muscles are strongest when we are in our mid-20s.
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0: Make It Real from the Jets. 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

0: 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I'm Tim McLaughlin. 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

0: was Alone from Heart. I'm Tim McLaughlin. 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Who played the role of Andy in the movie Pretty in Pink? 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It was Molly Ringwald.
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0: Al Green with Let's Stay Together. According to the Journal of Family Therapy, the thing that couples fight about the most is money. That's followed by chores and differing dreams and goals. Mike Reno with Ann Wilson coming up, also Adele.
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0: Thanks for joining me today. I'm Tim McLaughlin. 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

0: Candle in the Wind from Elton John. Men might think that it takes hours, but how long does it really take for women who wear makeup to apply it? About 73% of women who wear makeup say they typically spend 20 minutes or less applying it, including 45% who say it takes them less than 10 minutes. The Cranberries coming up, also Paul McCartney and Wings.
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0: Paul McCartney and Wings will wrap things up for me today. I'm Tim McLaughlin. 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